101,9 Lounge Educativa. This day and age we're living in gives cause for apprehension. With speed and new invention and things like third dimension, yet we get a trifle weary.

You know, baby, there are two sides to every coin, but there's only one side that you should be enjoying. The side I have to show you with all the love you'll ever need. So come and get this fortune, satisfaction guaranteed. Let me love you the way you want to be loved.

0: Love Songs aqui na Educativa.
1: Educativa FM Love Songs.
0: Barbara Mason, Yes, I'm Ready.